My Hoover Chris Sharuga clips. Like Ludacris, I throw a boat. I finish him like Liu Kang, I want the brain like Al Snow. I mean the head like a best of Perky Meds on my dresser. Mac 11 at the Raven, sneaking heaven with suppressors. The Kookamonga cracker killer, shooting bitches, slapping niggas. Way before I did this rapping, I was out here jacking niggas. I mean like jacking was my skill, jack your pounds and jack your pills. Catch you lacking by the hill with jacking niggas, jacking Jill. Jackass Knoxville, double scissors. Catch you lacking by the hill with jacking niggas, jacking Jill. Jackass Knoxville, double scissors, Sarah Quill.

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0: Miracles are happening every day. 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Joy is the opposite of pain. 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There is joy in knowing that the rain will pass, that the trees will grow, that morning will come, that our basic purpose is to give and receive love. Pain is a process of detail. But joy releases you from the prison of your mind.
1: Joy. 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
0: Once I thought I was wise, but I felt conflicted. 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Cause the blues that I felt were all mine. 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I was born to feel blue. It was a dark pool that I swam in, but I came up on the shore. Joy.
1: Joy.
0: Joy is the dew of morning. 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When the tears have gone and she rises from her dark room, laughing like our mother who art in heaven. And I watch her struggle to raise her child. And as she grows stronger, she's

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1: Love, I do it for Royal and Roslyn, Rachel and Carl, Izzy, Precious, Destin, Strong, 7 kids, different blessings. Izzy athletic as fuck, All-American star, hardhead, scholarship at his school in New Orleans, on the football shit, but in class, he on the smart shit. Black man using his mind, it's a target on your forehead, gotta stay on point like a marksman, make a mark, leave a footprint. 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
2: make a sandwich.
1: Why you being bad, see your dad
2: get your ass whipped.
1: Seven crackhead bad kids in the caravan.
3: What happened?
4: Came in the club, we're talking, we go to the restaurant. I go in the bathroom, open the door. Hey, B, you could have said sorry. I said, B, you ain't got to say all that, it ain't that serious. And she was like, oh, it's that serious because you were in the bathroom. I said, okay, B, I got you when you come outside. Time she opened the door, Roger said,
3: who?
4: I said, okay, we fight.
3: She was in the store.
5: Oh, the store door.
4: Hey, she was peeing, girl. She pulled her pants up. She opened the door
3: and received them.
4: Her.
3: Hey, you know what?

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0: And I gotta tell y'all a little something. 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

0: 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Make sure you show your insurance card before you fill out them forms. Let her see my fiend walking out the pharmacy with orange. Always make sure I put on the show. Whenever I perform, I ain't go to college, but I cut the blow with the doing. But this ain't nothing, nothing new. I done shed it more than tears. Been on some kind creature shit since the very moment I was born. Now they know my name like Norman Cheers.
1: So you don't consider his behavior out of the norm?
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3: 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Black Betty, Black Betty, bam-ba-lam. 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Black Betty had a baby, bam-ba-lam. 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Jump steady, Black Betty, bam-ba-lam. Jump steady, Black Betty, bam-ba-lam. Look at yonder Black Betty, bam-ba-lam. Look at yonder Black Betty, bam-ba-lam. 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Oh, Black Betty, bam-a-lam. 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A little thing went blind, bam-a-lam. The city wasn't none of mine, bam-a-lam. 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What about it, Black Betty, bam-a-lam? What about it, Black Betty, bam-a-lam? Oh, Black Betty, bam-a-lam. Oh, Black Betty, bam-a-lam. Look at yonder Black Betty, bam-a-lam. Jump steady, Black Betty, bam-a-lam. Run yonder Black Betty, bam-a-lam. Turn around, Black Betty, bam-a-lam. Eh, Black Betty, bam-a-lam. 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Look at yonder Black Betty, bam-a-lam. 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Jump down, Black Betty, bam-a-lam. Turn around, Black Betty, bam-a-lam. Eh, Black Betty, bam-a-lam. Eh, Black Betty.

a driver's license. I've seen you fire up the gas in the engine valves. I've seen your hand turn saintly on the radio dial. I've seen the airwaves pull your eyes towards heaven. Outside Topeka in the phone lines, her good teeth

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Shoulder, shoulder, 10 man deep, deflecting stares and floating the quiet boys down the waves of our laughter. Pushing stories into the shy spaces of the brittle bonds built between us with words we use for man like bruv, like cuz, like blood, like fam, we were gentle boys. Lost in the slipstream of the cheekbones in front of us. Who was the first to chisel at his edges, call them hard and leave a wake for us to follow in? Who was the first to split the sea and pave the only road through it with dumbbells and black skin? Who was the first to body pop like shards of glass and bullet holes in windows that he saw himself reflected in? We left for college early and came home later than we told our mums, with shoulder bags of gym clothes flattened by our books and sheathed inside beside the library stamps, knives with black handles that we'd stolen from our mother's kitchens. We used them to scar the road with anchor points in case the sea came crashing in. We didn't know back then. We didn't know back then that us boys had to learn to swim, cause floating weren't enough for when the tide would pull us into men. The road beneath us glittering with moonlight soaking heavy skin that tied us down despite the way it sparkled. How did our reflections lock us into visions of ourselves we never really recognized? Disguised in angles of refracted light, we were bad, like bad was good, like bad was black, like bad was fat, like we were bad. Car, do you say we were born like that? Our futures built on absent pasts and myths that we could never swim, so we scarred the roads we walked in skin. In case the sea came crashing in, we anchored ourselves to the lost boys in front of us. Floating points with broken compasses lost at sea like 10 man deep. And frowns that stroked our skins and rippled out as if we'd skipped stones off each other's faces. Can you place this boy inside the man? Can you see him floating along the current of the other boy's laughter, breaking his ribs as he tries to grow an ego to fit the fear reflected in the eyes of his peers? Boys with bruises that swell like the threat of waves before they crash. Storms predicted by the weathermen who never learned to love the wind but hollered as they chased tornadoes, so we learned to run. Forgot that we could always swim and stopped listening for the soothing sound of the sea becoming shells. Becoming shells, becoming shells, becoming shells that didn't sing.

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0: The Bay Bridge is rigged like a ship, girders rising by. 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

0: how it is. Search this out. 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And you just gotta let it go.
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cigarette smoke and bad breath. People pushing and rushing to get where they're going. No space to breathe, to express yourself, to connect meaningfully. Feels oppressive, claustrophobic, like a panic attack. Made me think about the need for us all to take more care, slow down, be more mindful of ourselves and each other. Give each other some space, some thoughtful attention, some mutual support. To just think more about the world around us, take responsibility, recognize its beauty and the damage we do to it. To breathe life into ourselves and each other, and allow the world more space to breathe naturally too.

Olá, estou o Remy e é o gosto muito do Rádio Bazar Now.

shelter. Isms and schisms, the living out of scowler. If you believe or deceive, then common sense I surely receive. Let me take you down the corridors of my life. And when you walk, do you walk to your preference? No need to answer till I take further evidence. I seem to need a reference to get resident. A reference to your preference to say I'm a good neighbor. I trudge as they judge me from

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1: That's right. 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

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Try your hardest to harvest bundles of weed on you. The starving, the speed on you, stampede on you, impede on your pockets, then pee on you. Dreams.

drinking with the Hennessy, won't drink with the enemy. 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Behold my life, a DJ since 83. Eric B is president, made me want to MC. Made me want to be the D to the E. Crown 310 King of Los Angeles City. Behold my life, registered guns and Rambo knives. The funds come in hundreds and ones. 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The black man said, uplift your mind. Take a page from history and turn it into facts.

Behold my life, a pale horse and mic device. Up the price, the time is right for shows at night. Peace to the roots, chop clones, and dilated live in Vegas, Far Eye and Tom Jones. 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
1: You got to move on. 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

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Was this life? 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

life while flying through the valley, separating day and night. 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Charon brought his raft from the sea that sails on souls, and saw the scavenger departing, taking warm hearts to the cold. He knew the ghetto was a haven for the meanest creature ever known. For the people of the light, for the people of the light, for the people of the light, for the people of the light, in a wilderness of heartbreak, desert of despair, evil's clarion of justice shrieks the cry of naked terror, taking babies from their mamas, leaving grief beyond compare. 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
1: You seem to be letting all this get you down, brother. What did our man up in the White House say? A change we can believe in? Welcome to the dawn. I know it's more coded language for real, but come on. Now what you on? Yeah, these things do exist. Everything ain't good. I remember when I thought evil was a lie. You pass here from the next, from the previous life, and for the next one you die. But they've gone and changed the script on us. In fact, it's still the status quo. They're running out of time. Before we all catch up and their faces, their real faces show. But we all know. This dimension ain't like it used to be. Back in what we deem the good old days, right? Right? It's gotten kinda, what, crowded, huh?

0: Man, oh man, what has happened, man? What's happened to man? And where are all the humans? And the humans? Lots of beasts and reptiles roaming, but only a few, man. Horns are popping up everywhere. Women are becoming extinct. Consciousness is shifting, at least we're on the brink. I swear, and all those few who believe they are chosen, who are the elite and have the right to rule, cause it's in the genes and mixed up celestial blood, drinking ours and feeding off ours and flipping us the six-fingered middle finger bird. Think we haven't heard sounds that sound like truth.
1: I don't give a fuck, I don't give a fuck, like bang, shank, spank, top billing from far left. I don't give a fuck, I don't give a fuck, like bang, shank, spank, top billing from far left. I don't give a fuck, I don't give a fuck, like bang, shank, spank, top billing from far left. I don't give a fuck, I don't give a fuck, like bang, shank, spank, top billing from far left. I don't give a fuck, I don't give a fuck, like bang, shank, spank, top billing from far left. I don't give a fuck, I don't give a fuck, like bang, shank, spank, top billing from far left. I don't give a fuck, I don't give a fuck, like bang, shank, spank, top billing from far left. I don't give a fuck, I don't give a fuck, like bang.

Oh man, pure. What does it mean?

Selfish desires are burning like fires among those who hoard the gold, as they continue to keep the people asleep and the truth from being told. Racism and greed are keep the people in need from getting what's rightfully theirs. Cheating, stealing, and double dealing as they exploit the people's fears. And now Dow Jones owns the people's homes and all the surrounding land.

stole. The people's gold are definitely corrupt. 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And now the U.S. mints on paper prints, millions every day, and use the eagle

your third as high as a mason can go without a falling apart. 13 stars in the original flag, 13 demons from the devil's bag, 13 berries and 13 leaves, 13 colonies of land-grabbing thieves, 13 owls in the eagle's claws, 67 corporations wage the devil's wars, 13 stripes on the eagle's shield, and these are the symbols on the U.S. seal.

secret that's been left unsaid. The symbols in the middle represent the riddle of the scales, the ruler and the key. The square rule is a symbol from the craft of masonry. The scales represent Libra. The

0: Wait a minute, man. 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It was this blind man, right? Man, check it. It was this blind man, right? He was feeling his way down the street with this stick, right?
1: Yeah.
0: Hey, he walked past this fish market. You know what I'm saying?
1: Fish market.
0: He stopped. He took a deep breath. He said, "Woo! Good morning, ladies." You like that shit, man?
2: I'm pretty good.
0: Hey, man, I got a gang of that shit, man.
1: Hey, you ought to get on the motherfuckers, man.
0: My man on the

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He looks out a window without glass. The walls are made of cardboard. Newspapers on his feet, and his father beats him because he's too tired to beg. He's got 9 brothers and sisters. They're brought up on their knees. It's hard to run when a coat hanger beats you on the thighs. 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He's going to the boulevard. He's gonna end up on the dirty boulevard. He's going out to the dirty boulevard. He's going down to the dirty boulevard. This room costs $2,000 a month. You can believe it, man, it's true. Somewhere a landlord's laughing till he wets his pants. No one dreams of being a doctor or a lawyer or anything. They dream of dealing on the dirty boulevard. Give me your hungry, you're tired, you're poor, I'll piss on them. That's what the statue of bigotry says. Your poor huddled masses, let's club them to death and get it over with and just dump them on the boulevard. Get them out on the dirty boulevard. Going out to the dirty boulevard. They're going down on the dirty boulevard. Going out. Outside it's a bright night, there's an opera at Lincoln Center. Movie stars arrive by limousine. The Klieg lights shoot up over the skyline of Manhattan, but the lights are out on the mean streets. A small kid stands by the Lincoln Tunnel. He's selling plastic roses for a buck. The traffic's backed up to 39th Street. The TV whores are calling the cops out for a suck. And back at the Wilshire, Pedro sits there dreaming. He's found a book on magic in a garbage can. He looks at the pictures and stares up at the cracked ceiling. At the count of 3, he says, I hope I can disappear and fly, fly away

0: Hey, girl, we got a party to go to tonight. 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

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I'm chasing

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But the feds have dissed me, they ignored and dismissed me. The pro-lifers harassed me outside the clinic and called me a murderer. Now that's hate.

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Hey, pro-lifers need to dig themselves, because life don't stop after birth. And for a child born to the unprepared, it might even just get worse. The situation would surely change if they were to find themselves in it. Supporters of the H-bomb and firebombing clinics. What type of shit is that?

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So whatever you decide, make that move with pride. 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